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We start off the show right now.

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We're going to switch over to some dancehall music. 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

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I just want Saturday. DJ Swizz, that's my name, right?

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Angie, Marlene, Latoya, big up a cell phone. King Damage, big up a cell phone, brother. DJ Ellie, big up a cell phone. DJ Sean, big up a cell. Red up train, 102.3 FM. Yeah, yeah, go jump, place in it. 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

0: 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Guess what? We have a bad DJ on the radio, man. MG, beat up yourself for MG. Money time. The voice of MG right here.
1: Call me. Mix up and call me. The watch for me, Risa, tell me money time. Me now waste no time. Put on my clothes, you know me no regular. Call with the trendsetter. 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
0: Let's go.
1: Making money, call me. 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
1: Bumba cock up on her, them peers up. 50 jack is a paper. 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
0: What that?
1: Gal vibe, I'm a it's a cape. Man, skill a dance, Zidane, Richard and Hillan. 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
0: I wake up all for the long thing, long thing. 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
1: 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Yeah, large up DJ Swiss. Yeah, man. 102.3 FM Red Hat Radio. 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
2: 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Yeah, DJ Swiss, the original.
3: Hey, man, sir, what's? 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

Murphy presents his annual Summer Jam on Saturday, July 25th at the Woodbine in Brooklyn. Music by Super Terry, Busta, Lady Supreme, DJ Quinn, and DJ Shrimpy. Tickets $30. 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

Murphy presents his annual Summer Jam on Saturday, July 25th at the Woodbine in Brooklyn. 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

remember right around the year 2012, I would go out and I would minister. Chandler was just talking about it. I would minister to people and I would watch them be healed, set free, and delivered. And I would go home for days in the dark, under the covers with the curtains closed. I was plagued by depression and rejection. And the main thing the enemy would try to tell me is that I was alone. He would say, yeah, you do all of that. And if you were to die today, they would find another Tasha. Let me tell you something. This is the testimony. I remember being in that dark room. I remember the curtains closed. It was so dark that my roommate, who was my cousin at the time, she came and she told me, Tasha, I can't take it. I got to move out. She left and went to one of our family members' house. Dark place. I was in that dark room crying in my bed. And the Lord came to me. He said, Tasha, get up and wash your face. Because I'm never alone, no. I got up. He said, for one thing, he said, you've been calling it the wrong thing. You're walking around saying you're depressed. This is rejection. Depression is a branch off of the root of rejection. So you've been cutting off branches, but tonight we're going to get to the root. He said, this is what I want you to say. Yourself in the mirror and you say, I curse the spirit of rejection and I receive the spirit of adoption. And every single day I walked out my deliverance

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He's not a joker. He doesn't play pranks with your life.

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We know what He has said to us. We know the words we stand on. The God we serve is not a joke. I'm sure you know.

0: Yo, you know when me hear all of the DJ them I say, there is yesterday, and then there's the rest of it.
1: Yesterday, hear more, play the music, play the tune, play the gospel.
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0: rest of the Lord, every time I see the music, make them set me free. 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
1: Let's spark this with a word of prayer. Heavenly Father, we thank you for who you are. It's the ambassador, your servant. I'm at the altar saying, use me. I dwell

0: We're all over, guys. Many of you, I greet you this morning. I just want to encourage us, okay? Let's encourage ourselves in the Lord. There's too much happening. Too much. Too much. And sometimes you say, you know, I don't know where to turn. Well, let's help each other out this morning. You got a minute? That's why I trust him. Don't follow the multitude. Don't lose hope. Don't allow the devil to trick you into glitz and glamour. No, I trust in him. Yes.
1: Any answer, I sought the Lord.
0: I greet you. Welcome to Bashmid Church Sundays on this 28th day of June. If you're up at this hour, you know what it is. You're not average, you're called. Greetings to all the called people. He said, one shall put 1,000 to flight. Two shall put 10,000. How many of us here this morning believe? We got to put our feet to work, brothers and sisters. It seems as though the devil is winning, but he's not. I'm here to assure you of that. Don't let the multitude fool you. God don't deal with numbers. You remember Gideon? God sent him and he asked God, my numbers are small comparing to my enemies. How much thousands he had? He had the 10,000, I think it was. And the 10,000 belonged to how much? 300. Three. Imagine 10,000 enemies. How much thousands he had? He had the 10,000, I think it was. And the 10,000

Take them down to the riverside, and those that are lapping the water like dog, they are alert even though they're thirsty, but they are alert. They're in battle mode, they're ready. Work with those, and out of 10,000, 300 of those passed the test. Are you ready? You ready for the test? Are you alert? Or are you distracted by numbers? Are you distracted by the fancy lights and the music and the dance? Huh?

I'm here to not hype you up this morning, but encourage us. Encourage ourselves in the Lord. You know, there are many of you who will, you know, you really want to serve God, you know. But circumstances and pressures of life and hanging up with the wrong set of people, you don't have the willpower to overcome because of what they're connected to. And because you, who have more willpower, you don't believe it yourself. You fall prey to those who seem as though they have what you already possess and more. Don't be tricked. So I wanna talk to us this morning a little bit about, I mean, I've seen everything that is happening on the media, the social media police. I got a message for you this morning, you know. For those of you who think you know it all, you know what to tell people when they're going through pain because you've been there already, huh? Everybody's pain is different. And while I encourage a person's encouraging people when they're hurting, you dare not tell people how to deal with their pain because you are not in their shoes. One of the mistakes we make, we feel that we could tell people what we feel like telling them on this internet. And there are no consequences to it. Everything have consequences. Everything. The social media bullies, those of you who feel you could, because you get some following, you could come on this internet and you could tell people what you want to tell them. I got a message for you this morning. Can nobody ain't scared of you? At least not me. Your numbers don't fool me. Because I have a number that is far greater. If God could only remove the scales from your eyes so you see the numbers that I'm working with. So I got a message for us. I want to direct us to the Noah. I want to talk to us about Noah this morning. You got to trust God where you can't trace him, you know? Something that is a very, very hard task. So it seems. God will ask us to do the most unusual things. The things that won't make sense to us and make sense to other people. God didn't want it to make sense to you. But God is God all by himself. And you just need to follow his instruction and everything will be okay. But sometimes in the waiting process, we get weary. Sometimes it don't look the way we think it should look.

We get weary. And we want to chuck, we want to give up, we want to give in. Maybe you came from a party last night. You had a good time. Maybe you was a Gyalis. Or maybe you was a Manis. I don't know if there were any word like that, but hear me out. I'm talking to you this morning. Maybe you're sick. Maybe you have relationship problems. Maybe you have financial problems. I'm talking to you this morning. There's this community, you know. Everybody bundled up in it. The good, the bad, and the ugly. Everybody's bundled up in that. Preachers who wait for people to come into a building so you can preach down to them. I'm talking to you this morning. You might be a pundit or a Meiji, president, a government official. I don't care your office, what it is. I'm talking to you this morning. Because you see, my God is no respecter of person. He don't care anything about your office. While we as mere men respect the office that is given to you, because promotion comes not from the east nor from the west, but it came from where? Above. Whether you believe it or not, whether you like the person or not, it is what it is. And no one, absolutely no one is spared. No one. So while you occupy temporarily, hear me out. This is Bashman Church, y'all. Maybe you're facing storms, financial pressure, family struggles, sickness, uncertainty, whatever the circumstance is. You felt abandoned, used, abused, sidelined, whatever, you name it. You know, you ain't getting support. I know the complaints back and forth, to and from. But there's this man in the Bible called Noah. Genesis chapter 6 verse 9 to 22. Chapter 7 verse 1 to 24. Chapter 8 verse 1 to 22. I don't have the time for us to go through, but I will put this in a nutshell because I'm on radio and it's about time. And I just would like to drop a few nuggets on each and every one of us. Those who haven't heard to hear, hear what the Spirit of the Lord is saying to the church this morning. There's too much hurt, too much pain, and those that are supposed to be our leaders act as if they don't care. They're on the merry way doing God knows what, while people are hurting. People are dying. People are falling ill. People are hungry. And all you name it, it's happening. The Bible tells us about earthquake in diverse places and children having children and unrest and all these different things. And we've seen these things before our very eyes happening in different parts of the world. And still we are not taking notice of what is happening before our eyes. We still going along our merry way, having our good time, treating people as if they're not humans, and the whole nine yards. It's beyond me to see the way how we treat each other as humans. I'm telling you, sometimes you say good morning or greetings to people and they will look at you as if you come from somewhere different. Like mourning is a hard thing for people because you don't look like them. You don't sound like them. They don't think that you deserve a response in good faith
But if you should say something obnoxious to them, then they look at you like, why are you so disrespectful? Because I'm being respectful and you're ignoring me. So for me, if you don't understand respect, then you understand disrespect. And then disrespect seems to be the order of the day. Everybody feels that it could come on the media and disrespect people, and there is no consequences to it. So Noah, the Bible tells us, the world had become filled with wickedness. People had turned away from God. But there was no man who stood out. The scripture says in Genesis chapter 6 verse 9, Noah was a righteous man, blameless among the people of his time. And he walked faithfully with God. How many of us are walking faithfully with God? Or do we have complaints? We're looking for God to give us things. It's like, you're walking. God, I'm doing what I'm doing for you. You got to pay me. Notice that Noah was different. He didn't follow the crowd. He followed who? God. How are you following this morning? Some people big on, oh, follow me. For what? Follow me on Instagram. Follow me on TikTok. Follow me on Facebook. Follow me on YouTube. Follow me. Follow me. Follow me. I know follow me is an insect that stings. When I put a sting in you, your whole face or what part of the body connect, swell up big. With pains all over your body. Follow me. Y'all know the insect there? Follow me. Small in size, but that sting, boy, make your whole body shiver. God gave Noah an unusual assignment. Many of us want assignment so that we can look like celebrities. You know, I'm going to rub some of you, going to get rubbed the wrong way, not by me, but the word. I want you to hear me out this morning. Today is not hype, because y'all need to hear this. We all need to hear this. And those who haven't heard to hear, you don't have to believe a word that is coming out of my mouth. But you're going to hear me today. An unusual assignment. Build an ark. There was one problem. There had never been a flood like the one God described. Yet, Noah obeyed anyway. God told Noah, a flood is coming. And no man will be able to survive the flood. No man. Unless he hears you, Noah. You go there, you build an ark, and while you're at it, tell them a flood is coming. Now, this is not a message to scare nobody. You should be fearful of God, though, because he's the one, not me. Not me. So this is not to drive fear in anybody, but I'm telling you, the Lord do not take a city before warning it. In the beginning of this text, there was a world of what? Wickedness. Wickedness will not prosper. It has a time and it has its seasons. An end to wickedness will come. Some of you think wickedness, listen, anyway, I don't want to go down the road to describe what wickedness is, because some people, you know, ain't understand. People feel, and I'm not encouraging theft here, if you snatch a chain, that is wicked. No, that is not wicked, you're a thief.
Wickedness. I'm going to give you this one description. It's if your brother hungry and you got food and you can give it to him. That's wickedness. You got shelter. Your brother got nowhere to sleep. I see in Venezuela, people are sleeping in the streets. Big, powerful Venezuela. You ain't got no power beyond God, brother. God will humble you in a second. And I want the leaders to take note of this. In all the carrying on, remember, God is taking note. And your day of judgment will come. It will. So enjoy it while you can, brothers. You can't say you wasn't warned. And you're hearing me for a reason this morning. So God tell Noah, build his ark by, build his boat. But while you're at it, let the people know a flood is coming. Now your judgment might not be a flood. But just note, whatever your judgment is, it's coming. And if you don't take heed, because it's not too late, you know. It's a reason why you're hearing me today. Because it's not too late. You got a chance. You got to escape or stay in your foolishness and die. So you choose. And when we said die, we're talking physical death. Not for y'all only focus on the fleshly things. But the spirit's starving and crying out for help and no one is paying attention to it. You know? So the unusual assignment, I don't know what is your unusual assignment. You could consider this message this morning. For me, it's an unusual assignment because I know when you speak, oh, who think he is? Ain't got nothing to do with me. So you keep worrying about me. You better hear these words that are coming out of my mouth. This is what you need to hear.

obey the word of the Lord. Can you imagine the ridicule Noah endured, like what I'm enduring right now? Day after day, year after year. It's long. Build a massive ark. People laugh and they mocked and they having their parties and they're going on at the rate, they're cussing and they're bullying people and they're killing people and they're doing all manner of crazy things. And Noah, every day, knocking on a boat upon the ark. Repent. A flood is coming. Like some of you laughing the gospel. Yesterday I saw an image. There was a parade and I don't know if it was a drama, if it was an act or what. People mock and laughing the things of God and so on. And this man, apparently like he preaching or something with the speaker and he preaching. And an individual went in this direction and bend over and shake his bumsy on him. And he preaching, the days of Noah, repent. A flood is coming. So, us, we're not perfect beings. We're not here to condemn and criticize you, but we're here to offer a way out. It's up to you to decide whether you're going to choose or refuse. Because when the door of the ark is shut by God, not a man will be able to open it. And when the rain comes down, there won't be a man who will be able to stop it. So you have the opportunity to hear and make a decision. God gave all of us something called free will. Choose this day whom you may serve. You got to choose. I can't choose for you. I could only offer encouragement or remind you of what the Word of God says. And it's up to you to decide what you're going to do with the information received. Okay? So, they laughed, they mocked, they doubted him. Because remember, rain never used to come in that way. You building an ark and rain is falling. Watch my brother, here, brother. Preaching for the rage. No longer hear God coming and God go this and God go that. You're laughing and you're dying on. And you take a toast with the boys. Toast, man. Enjoy yourself, brother. Don't worry about me. Yeah, I gonna do it anyways. That's not my will, but this will let it be done. Some of us today, we are in that same place. God called you to forgive when others say, hold a grudge. God has called you to live holy while the world says, compromise. God has called you to pray when others say, give up. Keep building your ark. Oh my God, fearing people out there. He's not promised, the road didn't promise a smooth path. But in spite of whatever obstacles you got to face, keep building your ark. Don't stop. Don't hold no grudge. Let people go. Forgive them. Let them go. It's not a crime. Don't be carrying on around that burden to be carrying people in your hearts. Many people you're on the pulpit, bitter, but they're preaching. You know, they ain't talking to this body, they ain't talking to the fellow pastor because this denomination said they're better than the other denomination. God ain't coming for no denomination. He coming for a people without spot
a wrinkle. Church, you, the physical church, you, not the building with board and steel and brick. You, the building, flesh and blood. You are the church. He's coming for you. But the spirit must be without spot or wrinkle. Smooth. You can't do that in yourself, of course. None of us can. But we out here carrying grudge. But we singing songs of healing and hope and forgiveness to people. But we carrying grudge. Our fellow musician, we got beef in the kingdom of God. Because he feel he better than me and I, you know, and the whole back and forth. That's what's going on. So people watching and laughing, this thing got to be a joke. You heard ministers of the gospel going all kind of craziness. People are laughing because they think this is a joke. Because you choose to mess up. It's not God mess up. I just want to put out there. So somebody might claim that they're this and they're that, but we all are false. And it's not my place to judge anybody. But I'm just outlining things that should not be named among us as brothers and sisters in Christ. If we're going to be impactful in this gospel, because people who don't know God, but they're looking at our lives, because we keep telling them, like, we are the ones who don't go through nothing. Especially some pastors. They make people feel that they are the superheroes and not God. They never, you know, nothing wrong never happened to them. So, people look on them. So, when they fail, people lose hope because they're looking, rather than looking to God, they're looking to a man. A man can't save you. I don't care how much a 19 he got. You better look to God this morning, y'all. While you respect the office of the man of the cloth who God has called, because he got to give an account to God for you, you know. He got to. He better know that too. You understand what I'm saying? So, forgiveness is the way. Not a grudge. Holiness is the way, not compromise. Prayer is the way, not give up. Keep building your heart. The heart reminds us of God's salvation. When the rain came, the ark became the place of safety. Those who entered were saved. Those who rejected God's warning were lost. Well, we know a lot of people can reject, you know, them ain't got no time with what you saying here. What? For the moment, they might say, you know what? Yeah, bye. And then, little after that, you know, like the sower, when he threw the seed on shallow ground, what happened? Spring up quick and fast. And then as soon as the heat catches it, it burn up. Some of us are like that. Some of them fall among the rocks and the pigeon, the birds, whatever. Come on, just after you chew them, come and pick them up and gone. Some of us are like that. So make sure your seed is in good soil today. The story doesn't end with the flood. After the water receded, Noah stopped onto dry ground, and he built an altar and worshiped God before building anything else. You know, the first thing we wake up in the morning, some of us, before we whisper a word of prayer and say, God, thank you, we draw for the phone for see what's going on, what tech ups going on Facebook, or who cussing out on TikTok, or who this and who that, minding people business, God, on somebody page for see if they're making it. Because the obstacle you put in their way, so you want to see how they're responding to it. And you call, how you doing, brother? Knowing that you trap your set, so you want to know if the brother's still alive.
or if he survived the trap. Noah built an ark and worshiped the Lord. People of God, don't stop building your ark. When you rise in the morning, the first thing, you wake up. Your prayer ain't gonna be long and drawn out, you know. It ain't gonna be loud, you know. Father, thank you for this day. What's the purpose you have for me today? Why am I still here? So, what message, a message like this. People refuse to go in the ark. And God tell Moses, Noah, take them animal and put them in my pier. So they can reproduce, you know. Put in a pair of every insect, every bird, every animal. Human beings, they ain't want here. They think it's a joke. They think God is a joke. So let them animal take up the space where human beings supposed to be. Say, if you don't praise me, you're gonna let the rock cry out. If you don't praise me, the rock will cry out in your place. No rock is going to cry out in Kester Mortimer Dean place. No rock. My message to you today, keep building your ark. Walk with God even if it's you alone. Keep building your ark. Don't look for no crowd. Keep building your ark. Obey God even when his instruction seems unusual. Don't be afraid to speak on the things of God because God got you. Man will put out kind of law to prevent you from not talking, you know. Well, who are you going to obey? You see, Jesus went to prison too. His disciples went to prison too. So you think prison is for dog and cat? Whilst you're going in prison for the wrong reason, you preach your word. If God give you a message, make sure the message reach. It designated destination. And to the right ear, to the ear that God tell you it must reach to. Don't you be afraid. Don't be afraid of their offices. This is what it is, an office. And today they could be there and tomorrow someone else. We see it happen time and time again. No one is indispensable. No one. Keep building what God has called you to build, even when others don't understand. Nobody can understand you. If God give you the instruction, carry it out. You're not looking for likes and views and validation of man when God give you something to do. And that's many of us. Our downfall, we feel this person got to give the okay for you to do what? Once you are called, once you accept the Lord, your work start in the kingdom. You don't ask nobody nothing. It's you and God. But man make us believe, oh, well, you know, I got to give you the instructions. God got to give you the instructions, not man. Many of us realize this too late. You're not being arrogant or you're not being disrespectful. You're just being factual or honest with your calling. A man will tell you, yeah, this is not what God called you for doing. How a man will tell you what God called you for doing? That's just something for you and God, bro. You got to have that one-on-one relationship with him so, you know, you could hear from him. I always had a fight with God. When you telling people, tell me, you can't tell me yourself. I ain't deaf. Yeah. God always telling somebody something for tell you. And God ain't telling you yourself. You mean you so bad that you can't hear from God?
only them alone got ears to hear? Stay in God's place of safety during life's storm. Because the storm is going to come. But make sure you're in God's safety net. Remember that after every storm, God can bring new beginnings. After the flood with Noah, it was a new beginning. Everything was washed. All the laughers and the jokers, who the joke was on then, they were no more. Tomorrow is promised to no man. And many of us, we hear in time and time, we say, since I smile, I hear Jesus coming. Since I smile, smile, this is the top of my mind. Boy, smile, this is a good time. I mean, neighbor, them had some little children. And they're singing and they're dancing. I mean, really admire them. Rick, chick, chick, chick, congati. Y'all know that? Smile, this. Since I smile, I hear Jesus coming. He reach here. The Bible says, a day is like 1,000 years in the sight of God. Can you imagine that? So when God said just now, me want God tell me just now, you know. No, sir. God, just give me a... All right. On the 29th of June, Kester, I'm going to do this. I want God to be very precise with me. Oh, tell me just now, God. Me want here because you just now, very long. A day is like 1,000 years in God's sight. One day. So for God, when God tell you, a day, you know, you might even live. You know, I mean, it's serious, but it's funny at the same time, you know. By faith, Noah warned about things not seen. If you read Hebrews 11:7, it tells you about in holy fear, an ark to save his family. You know, may God bless and strengthen all of us, more so those that are within the hearing of my voice on these different platforms, whether it's AJ94 number one, whether it's 104.3 there in the mining town of Linden, whether it's Caribbean Power Jam, whether it's Facebook or it's YouTube or whatever other platform here is used, whether it's Caribbean Praise Radio. May God bless and strengthen your faith, our faith. I can't leave myself out of this. And remind us that if God told us to do something, he will also bring true whatever it is he says he will do. Not on our timing, but on his. It's God time we're working with. God ain't working with we time. We working with God time. And today I would like to pray for our leaders and our people all together. Those of you who would have heard, I pray that the enemy would not steal anything that was in this message for those of you who are listening. At different points, there might be things said that relates to you that you have to make a decision on. Nobody else can make the decision for you. You got to make your decision. In spite of who you are. No one is bigger than God. No one. And he says, every knee will have to bow. And every tongue will have to confess. So you see a little freedom of choice that you got. Use it wisely. Use your freedom of choice wisely, because you have to give an account. With the people of God of place in your care, you have to give an account.
So you see it as, oh, you being a big boy. Because you have, you're in a position of authority. You will have to give an account for the people that God entrusted in your care. So today, Father, bring everyone before you, including myself. Thank you for the example of Noah. Give us the courage to obey you, God, when it's difficult. The patience to trust you when we cannot see the outcome. And the faith to remain faithful to every storm. Help us to find our security in you and to walk with you every day in our lives. We thank you for fighting our battles. We thank you for the protection from the wiles of the enemy. You say in your word, the enemy, the devil, he comes like an angel of light. Like is not. He impersonates to be who is not. And we thank you for the wisdom and the discernment to see through the tricks of the enemy. Cover us today with your blood. When you died on Calvary, before you asked your Father to take the Spirit from you because the pain was too much, you said it is finished. The wickedness. There's no more lamb, no more dove, no more calves. Your blood ended it all. And you are making intercession on our behalf. Today, we lift every person listening this program before you. And we ask for another chance. Forgive us. Help us. Keep us in all of your loving arms. In ourselves, we are nothing. But with you, we trust and obey. Thank you for those that are connected to us. Whether it's at our workplaces, in our homes, in our daily movements, in the streets, every person we come into contact with. We pray that there won't be any transferring of any spirit. Cover us with your blood. Protect us from every seen and unseen dangers. In ourselves, we are no match for the enemy. But your word says it's not by might, nor it's not by power, but it's by your spirit. For those who are broken right now, those who feel that all hope is lost, we pray, God, that you will give them the strength. For those who might be sick in their bodies, your Bible says, healing is your children's bread. You said you were wounded for our transgression. You were bruised for our iniquities. And by the chastisement of our peace that was upon you, God, by your stripes, every lash you took was for our healing. And today, we claim that healing in the name of Jesus. Heal every broken heart. Those who are affected mentally because of all the storms that are coming at them and they don't know where to turn today, I pray that you will give them direction. Those that you put in authority, God, we pray that you will give them an awakening
that they understand that you are the one that is responsible for them. And they cannot lean on their own understanding. But you are the one who gave promotion. It comes from you. And you will hold them to account one day for the responsibility, for the task that you have placed in their care. You will hold them responsible. They will have to give an account. And pray, God, that you will help them to understand that this is no joke. What I fail to ask today, fail not to grant. Thank you for doing it. You are God, all by yourself. And those that are in agreement with me today, say, amen.

94, 104.3, Linden Town. Good morning to my brother Norris King. God will never fail us, never. Those of you in Caribbean Praise Radio, those of you in YouTube, those of you here on Facebook, those of you on WhatsApp, I trust in you, Lord. Everything in your care, you take full control. Your message has been delivered. Let those who have an ear to hear what the Spirit of the Lord have said to the church.

0: turning up the fire, blazing tracks for the mind, body, and soul. Breaking chains. Bring it back.
1: Yeah. God carry me. I don't know who's carrying you, but I trust you. We're given an opportunity this morning. Before I continue with the song, let me just touch on something very much sensitive that is happening. There's a young man who have passed suddenly. I don't know the individual personally. In some instances, you don't really need to know anyone personally in order for you to, you know, render assistance if you can, okay? Let me just put that out there. Some of us, we only do things for people who we know. And in many instances, the people that we know is the one who hurt us the most. You know? And it takes a total stranger to give you assistance. That's how it works sometimes, you know? I know him, everyone. Most people know him as Saint. I think his right name is German or something of the sort. I'm not sure I'm standing corrected here, but that was a known figure in the performing. He was a singer. The genre is dancehall. Sometimes you end up in the soca monarch and so on. As far as I know him, you know. But he's was a very outspoken person. He'd always speak his mind. And I mean, social media, you can get help if people know what's happening with you. But it's a bittersweet platform, you know. Some people take the opportunity who might have problem with you when you put your situation out there. They feel they got the right to come under your post and put their print on it. What they think you should have done when they're not in your position. And mind you, they have the most problems in their life, you know. But they ain't addressing it. But they see it fit to come to address you with yours. What they should have done is do like what you're doing. Come on, make your case. But no, you're too high and mighty for anyone to know your story that is stink and dirty. But you want to come to someone else's platform to extol yourself. You better humble yourself this morning, yeah? Humble yourself before you tumble yourself. So this brother, I think the last incident was the concert that I had at the stadium there. That he was a Guyanese artist. And he didn't make it because of the rain. And so he came out with a live to address the police that could have flexed, you know. You know, surrounding the circumstances, but that didn't happen and he missed the show. And the person thought that, you know, an opportunity like that, he should have moonwalk and do whatever God knows. Everybody got standards, you know. And he was reasoning out how it could have been different had common sense prevail. You know? Yeah. But that didn't happen. So a lot of people went against him on that, including some of them in his area of gifting. And I think I spoke a little bit on that on one of my live. People always feel and know what you need to say when they are not in your position. But when it comes to them, they do the most, brother, and they don't want nobody to tell them nothing. That's an hypocrite right there. If you ask me, that's what hypocrite look like. Them kind of people though. But you wake up to the news yesterday to see the young man has passed and he made a video and he leave it just in case the worst happened, which happened, and his wife or so whoever family member close to him posted it and it creates a whole storm on social media. And some family member didn't take it lightly. They expressed themselves how they feel like expressing themselves, which is in their right to do whatever. You can't tell people how to, you know. It might not come across nice to us, but that's the best way they know how to get it out of their system before they do something stupid, you know. But he said what he said to clear his wife's name in anything that might be shady, so the public knows this is me saying this. In the event of anything happen, this woman is protected. Kudos to him for that. Many didn't like it, and they thought he should have done otherwise. Again, somebody always thought. So this morning I would like to encourage the wife and other members of his family who are listening to this program, his colleagues in the music fraternity. I know many of them never shared any of his posts or his song when he was alive, but now that he's dead, he's more popular dead than he was alive, than when he was alive. And that sends a very, very strong message. If you're paying attention, the dead person can't hear anything that you're saying. They can't read your text messages. They can't receive your gift. So if you ask me, if you want to do something for somebody, don't wait till they die, then before you act. Act while they're alive. When they can hear it, when they can feel it, when they can receive it, you know? Yeah. They got a music out there. You think it's music, because I don't share any in every music, I promise you that. If your music don't have a message that would help to build people, I ain't played it. This is why I'm telling y'all. So y'all know me and what, how I rest. And if I ain't not, because me play your music, me like you are, I'm not supportive of, I just ain't supportive of the music you're singing. Because for me, it ain't helping nobody out there. It's just for whatever the lyrical content entails for that short period to entertain somebody, make somebody, you know, whatever. But if it's a song that would uplift, encourage, inspire, I will be the first in the line to play. Make no bones about that. Right? So people have a right to choose whether what they're going to play and what they're not going to play, so you can't really put that on everybody either. So, but my thing is support for the arts. All right? And if we do that, then it would left the artist no choice but to sing good music. But if you promote stupidness, then stupidness will continue to exist. But my thing here is support for the arts. Don't wait till people dead. Don't do it. In my case, when the Lord take me, whenever he call me, y'all could throw me in a rice bag for all I care. It's not with this body, not with the flesh going to go, you know. It's where the spirit going. That's what is important. But what we miss in all of the ramblings that is going on social media over the death of this young man is where our sister, Royal Hill, says she lead him into the Lord's Prayer before he passed. Yeah, I miss that, huh? But what we miss in all of the ramblings that is going on social media over the death of this young man is where our sister, Royal Hill,

0: did the Lord. How can you miss that? So now that you know, there are things that is going on behind the scenes. There are people that are working. Ain't nothing easy about nothing. But they're putting in the work. Don't stop building your ark. And funny, the ark ministry and the message this morning is on the ark, y'all. Prophetess, I don't know what the Lord is saying to you, but whatever it is for you in this message, you better grab it and run with it, girl. Don't stop building your ark, okay? Keep building. I'm playing the song from the top. God carried me. So to the family, the wife, the children of the late little saint.
1: You don't know what it took to still be here.
0: Hold your head up. Be strong in this season, y'all. May God carry you. Amen.

so glad. I'm so glad. Oh yeah. 7 hours 45 here this morning, man. Listen, so many people. Woo. All right, so there's nothing, no good thing about me, y'all. Just let you know that it's the Spirit of the Lord that is doing the work up in here. Ain't no good thing about Cassidy, okay? So don't see me. See God for who he is. I'm just the vessel that he's using at this point in time, you know? Yeah, I'm just the vessel. All right, so I don't know. But sometimes we ask, when we see something about someone, we say, who is this person?

All right. Let me talk to my people, man. I just would like to share briefly with you because, you know, people take... I see people curse other people about sickness and so on, you know. Sickness is nobody's friend, you know. It could happen to anyone at any time. So, I remember I was invited to a concert there in Victoria Village on the east coast of Demerara. Right there, just a little, like a little minute off the public road, there is a school. And this church had an event there. So back in the earlys, myself and the Firehouse Band, you know, we went there and we had a good time. For those of you who know me, I get down with the praise, very energetic. So it was nothing short of that. Everybody was soaking wet. Everybody get home and thought of that, you know. Everything was everything. And then during all the hours of the morning, the next morning, I feel this pain, this abdominal pain on my, you know, the left side of my belly, you know. And I feel like I wanted to vomit. So whenever I vomit, the pain will ease. And the taste of it was very bitter. And the color of it was very yellow, like a dark yellow. No food or anything. Just this liquid yellow fluid. I was vomiting. And the pain, you know, cold sweat. You know, you get, I don't know what it was. So I was crying out for pain. So the elders of the church were summoned and they came and they prayed and they anointed me with oil and blessings to the late Pastor Avril Longford, who was one of the deliverance pastors there at First Assembly. She came to my home at the time and she prayed with some brothers. The Bible says, "You're sick." All the elders of the church, right? Did all of that stuff. And this thing persisted, you know, it continued. So I was taken to the hospital, one of the private hospitals there, I think it was Mercy's Hospital I went to, and they diagnosed me with food poisoning. I don't know, I ate some stuff, but when I was vomiting, there wasn't any food. It was just this liquid bitter. Man, I tell you, bitter, I never tasted nothing so bitter in my life. So they admitted me and, you know, they gave me injection and the pain eased. But as soon as the injection walked out, it pain again in your skin and the vomiting continued. So I was there for 3 days and they, you know, gave me some medication and then they sent me home and, you know, thought that would be it. You pay your money and so on. Bro, a couple days again, this thing continued, bro. Went back to the same hospital and let them know, listen, I was admitted here. I was in here 3 days and this same symptoms I'm getting, I'm still feeling the pain and all that stuff. And there was a doctor from Africa who see me the first time. I don't know, I can't remember who was the person that saw me, who diagnosed me. Wrong diagnosis they gave me first thing. Was not no food poisoning, brother. Wasn't no food poisoning. And this is a message to the doctors. Them, I take your time and do your work, no man. You understand what I'm saying? If God in that purpose of me, I would be a Ghana brother. So let me give you all this story, you know, man. So the doctor examined me and run some tests and things. And the man come to me and said, listen, immediate surgery. This brother, one more day. Somebody said one more day. Yeah, one more day. The man said, one more day, you would be a dead man. My appendix, the appendix in me burst. It ruptured during to my performance at the concert the night before. Like, yeah, the gospel concert. Yeah, cast the knee. Yeah, lift Jesus up. I be going on and everything. My appendix ruptured.
was no food poisoning. And I carried that for like a week or more. And that doctor said, "Buy immediate surgery. One more day, you'd be a dead man." When I heard Little Saint, story of this illness that he suffered for over 4 years, and no one could really tell what was it until he came to the United States and he saw some doctors here. They told him what it was, and then when he went back to Guyana, then is when the doctors them tell you what the American doctors tell you. So they're gonna tell you that all the time. Listen, some of y'all need some serious jailing for not doing your job what y'all supposed to do, you know. I am playing with people's life out there. You hear what I'm telling y'all? Y'all playing with people's life out there. Y'all get your act together, yeah? Get y'all act together and do y'all work. I didn't know why you didn't stay here and go through the surgery or whatever. But anyway, it is what it is. But I'm just saying, doctors, we love y'all, man. But oh, man, y'all love we back now. By loving your job and do it the right way. Because I think you are trained, right? You're supposed to know. That's why you're there. So, that is my call to the health fraternity. We need you guys. We need you, all right? We're not beating up on you, but we're asking you, please and thank you. Do your job properly, no man. Take your time, no man. Take your time with we, no. You understand me? Take your time with we, no man. We gotta run out to Guyana for commies in America. You see, America, I get my checkups, but I don't play. I good. Right? But I get my check. Y'all must take your checkups. So you see some of y'all men? And you get this macho thing about y'all. Oh, yeah, me one old check. You better go and check yourself, yeah? Because sick is no one's friend. Sickness is nobody's friend, brother. Check here yourself. Your health is your wealth. Stay healthy and keep wealthy. There's a message to the men. Check your colon and all these things. Check yourself, brothers, before you wreck yourself. Yeah? I don't know who missed the part, and I got to say this. He said he was heavy on alcohol consumption. Anything that is abused is inevitable. Listen, this morning, Bible said little wine for the stomach. He never said for abuse it, you know. Drink and drunk, you know yourself, tumble up, and all that thing. Hey, calm yourself down. Your health is your wealth. Stay healthy, keep wealthy. You hear me? Hear the brother this morning.

So I got the scars to show. I think like anything like 13 stitches on my belly here at the bottom. Yeah. One more day. But God your purpose of cast the mortem. That's why nobody can tell me nothing. I know God got me. God got me here for a reason. And I'm fulfilling his purpose on this heart. When you're ready for me, then it's when I gonna go. Nothing else can carry me. That's why I'm not afraid to speak to nobody. They could do what they want, but my God.

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1: All right, in 3 minutes, we hand it over to Caribbean Power Jam. The man Steve is in the wings. You take it over for it. I want to say to all the jammers, thank you so much for being a part of the program this morning. And I really do hope the message reached to the ears that it needs to reach to, okay? Thank you guys so much. So many of you, my apologies for not, you know, calling out your names or whatever. But I just want to stay focused on what I had to say today. So please forgive me, okay? But much love to each and every one of you here in Caribbean Power Jam, man. All right? One love. And Steve will take it over at 8 o'clock. And we'll continue here on Energy 94, 104.3, and Caribbean Praise Radio on YouTube and Facebook alike. And we continue the remaining of the other hour until 9 o'clock, okay? So keep it locked. Stay tuned. This is Bashment Church Sundays. I'm your host, Kester Mortimer Dean. That's all that matters. That's all you need to know.

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4: Yeah. Yeah. What you saying, bro? Yeah.

That's right, Jesus saves. A blessed good morning, jammers, near and far. Really doesn't matter where you are, man. A blessed good morning to all you lovely listeners. Whether you're listening quietly or you're going to be on the app interacting with others. A blessed good morning and happy Sunday.

0: Jesus saves. Listen, man, I don't know about you, but I'm very excited. I'm very, very.
1: I sing praises to your name.
0: Excuse me there for a second. I don't know what's going on with the voice this morning. But like I said, man, I am very excited and really looking forward to see what today is going to be for me. Because, you know, I always say the most important thing is waking up in the morning. And we did that this morning. We did that. Some did not get the opportunity to get up and be on Caribbean Power Jam or be on the way to work, be on the way outside to do, you know, grocery shopping or whatever it is. So I must say, I am very, very thankful that I can get up this morning in good health and strength and come here and play some music for you guys. And it's always a blessing to see you guys as well. Like I said, let me get the voice right and then I'll come back, okay? So I hope your day is off to a beautiful start so far. If not, I'm here to make sure that you're good. Remember always, if you can't make it to church, don't worry about it. Caribbean Power Jam and DJ Steve, we got you. We will bring the church to you, okay?

0: Reaching out to Kester Dean, big up yourself on the outside. A blessed good morning to you, brother. Great show as always. My brother DJ Sean, the engineer. Big up yourself as well, man. Blessed good morning. DJ Baby Wayne.
1: I sing praises to your name.
0: Blessings to you. DJ Blocker, the city locker. Blessings, my brother. T-Bone, the rock star. Marky Mark. Rankin. Mr. G, the musical genius. And of course, Atlanta Charlie, big up yourself as well, all right?
1: Can we sing that all in one voice? I sing praises.

Reaching out to my brother Ray Ray. What's going on, my brother? Bless, good morning to you and the First Lady. Must say good morning to Glory as well. Good morning, Debra, aka Brooklyn. Good morning, happy Sunday. Reaching out to Lady Early. Bless, good morning to you and your family. Want to say good morning to One Love Denise. Good morning, Queen. I sing praises to your name. Reaching out to Miss Roberts. How you doing?

Must say a special good morning to Miss Marcia Smith. Bless, good morning, Marcia. How's your Sunday going, girl?

Reaching out to Awesome Abby. How you doing? A blessed good morning. Happy, happy Sunday. Mama Dorothy. Blessed good morning to you. Papa Roger, Lady Liza. Auntie Mary. Blessed good morning, family. Reaching out to Mama C. Hey, Mama. Blessed good morning. Once again, good morning to the First Lady, Miss Jennifer Jones.

to my big sister, Star Chalet. Reaching out to you and your family, girl. Lovely, lovely family. Happy, happy Sunday to you guys over there, right? I hope your morning is off to a beautiful start.

Like always, man, if you can't get to church, don't worry about it, man. We got you. Caribbean Power Jam Radio, DJ Steve Kester Dean, DJ Sean 2.0. We will bring the church to you.

reaching out to the folks down there in Guyana. A blessed good morning and a happy, happy Sunday to you guys, man. What's your Sunday looking like? Good morning, Guyana. Wherever you're listening from this morning, lift up your voice. I want to say a blessed good morning and a happy Sunday from us here at Caribbean Power Jam. It is Retro Sunday. Make sure you keep it locked, okay?

That's right, Jammers, you deserve it this morning. Absolutely. Want to say good morning to Roxanne. That's good morning to you and your better half.

Must say a blessed good morning to Lady Monica, all the way in New Jersey. Miss Peggy Russell, good morning, mama. Reaching out to the folks down there in New Jersey. That's right, Central Avenue, A&G Restaurant. Blessed good morning and happy Sunday. Lady Felicia, shout out to you and the staff. All the customers that are visiting right now, big up yourself, all right?

0: Want to say good morning to Michelle. That's right, Michelle Anthony. A special good morning to you, girl. How you doing? Reaching out to Lady Tantan. Big up yourself as well. Happy Sunday. Lady D. Bless, good morning.
1: My hallelujah belongs to...
0: Reaching out to Lady Donna. How you doing? Happy Sunday, man.

quiet space this morning. I want you to have that fellowship. I want you to have that relationship. I want you to have that church service. Whatever it is you want to have in your own little quiet space. I always say, whether you're on a bus, plane, or a train, as long as you're connected to Caribbean Power Jam Radio, you are in a good place.

0: Can I say something real quick, man? Somebody you've been trusting. I ran into this scripture. Proverbs 3, 5 and 6. You've been trusting God for something. You've been trusting Him for, I don't know, whether it's your finances, new streams of income, a better job, a better paying job, a significant other, a boyfriend, a girlfriend, whatever it is you've been trusting Him with, your health. I want to encourage you this morning. Proverbs 3, 5 and 6. All right? And I want you to trust and rely confidently on Him. All right? Just know that He got you. Trust and rely confidently on Him with all your heart, okay? You can't just go halfway. I want you to go all the way, man. Trust and rely on Him confidently. And He's gonna take care of you. Worthy is the Lamb.
1: Say thank you.
0: Big up to Big Wayne. Big up to you. Blessings to you and your family, my brother. Happy, happy Sunday, okay? First Lady Colleen.
1: Thank you for the price you paid.
0: Reaching out to Rondell.

0: You know, as I was saying just now, sometimes you need to trust and rely on him confidently. I started yesterday to download some music. I might have downloaded 3 songs, and that was it. Whenever I come on this radio on a Sunday morning, I just like to let the Holy Spirit lead me, and you know, I play whatever lands on my heart, whatever he is telling me to do. Sometimes we need to listen. Sometimes you'll ask him for something, he hears you, but you also need to do your part. You need to listen. As kids growing up, your mama used to always say, you don't listen. Sometimes you need to listen. So I stopped downloading the songs yesterday. I like I said, I got about 3 songs that I and then someone sent me one this morning that she wants to hear. But whenever I come on this radio, man, I just like to let him lead, and I follow. Whatever lands on my heart to play, that's what I play for you guys. And I hope every time I come on here on a Sunday morning, I touch somebody. That's my goal every Sunday, to make sure I touch somebody, make sure I reach a bunch of folks. Make sure everything that I do here on Caribbean Power Jam register in a positive way.
1: You reign victorious.
0: So I'm going to leave you with that today, man. 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
1: 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High and lifted.
0: Reaching out to Lady Liza. Pleasant good morning. How you doing?

want to say good morning to Mr. James Johnson. How you doing, bro? Chicken. Big up to you and the folks down there at the Stack Bar. That's right, Lady Charis. Listen and trust. Sing it out today. Bless good morning and happy Sunday to you.

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Every Sunday from 8 a.m. to 10 a.m., near or far, wherever you are, on the bus, on the plane, on the train. 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Stay

want to acknowledge the folks who are celebrating your birthday today. I want to say a happy, happy, and blessed birthday from us here at Caribbean Power Jam. Happy birthday. If you're celebrating your anniversary today, big up yourself as well, you know what I mean? Happy anniversary to you. Our good friend One Love Denise would say happy baby shower. Say if you got a baby shower that you're going to today, or you're having today, happy baby shower as well, okay?

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6: Want to say bless, good morning to Brother Kwame. Big up to you and all the folks down there in Annandale. Mr. Christopher Jones, singer man. Big up yourself as well, all right?

0: That's right. I want to be where you are this morning.
1: Gotta be where.
0: Jammers, I'm sure you guys are feeling the same way. We want to be exactly where he is. Can I get an amen? Listen, man, I got to do it again. I have to. I must got to. I got to do it again.

Can I go ahead and send this one out to my brothers, man? DJ Baby Wayne, DJ Blocker, DJ Sean, Atlanta Charlie, Mr. G, T-Bone the Rockstar, Marky Mark, Rankin, big up yourself as well. Send this one out to my brothers, man. What?

You can't make it to church. Caribbean Power Jam Radio got you. We will bring the church to you each and every Sunday. Starting at 5 in the morning, Kester Dean. Want to say good morning to Lady Bo. What's up, girl? Bless good morning to you and your family, all right?

Let me send this one out to the Dream Team. This is coming from Sister Glynis. A blessed good morning and happy Sunday to you and your lovely family, okay? Lady Unika. Hazel C. Happy Sunday.

0: Come on, Jammers. 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

0: We want to be exactly where you are, Lord. 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I feel different. I vibe different. And most of all, I listen. And this is the next, this next song just popped in my head, and right away I had to go looking for it. 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
1: Hallelujah. You have won the victory.
0: Yes, God.
1: Lift up your voice and

0: That's right, jammers. 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He is definitely alive.
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0: God is risen.
1: He's not dead.
0: He is not dead.

Can I give you one, another one of my favorites? 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We are having church this morning, man. If you can't make it to church, don't worry about it, man. Caribbean Power Jam Radio got you. Kester Dean, DJ Steve, DJ Sean 2.0, we got you.

0: right where you are. Right where you are, in your own little quiet space, on the bus, plane, or a train. Yes, Lord.
1: This is my surrender.

Want to say good morning to Michael and Pat. Cheryl, good morning. Reaching out to Arnold and Mary as well. Good morning and happy Sunday. Reaching out to Miss Sandra London. Bless good morning to you. What's up, Mr. Martin Williams? Big up to you and the family, all right? Happy Sunday.

0: Reaching out to Missy. Good morning and happy, happy Sunday. I'm already loved. I'm already chosen. I know who I am.
1: I'll never be more loved.
0: I know what you've spoken.
1: Right.

Once again, I want to say happy birthday to the folks who are celebrating your birthday today. Happy, happy, and blessed birthday from us here at Caribbean Power Jam. You are celebrating your anniversary today. Big up yourself, man. Happy anniversary to you. Whatever it is you're celebrating today, man, enjoy, enjoy, enjoy, enjoy, okay? It is Retro Sunday. Guester Dean, big up yourself early in the morning. Yours truly, DJ Steve here, taking you up until 10, so we just got a few more minutes. DJ Sean 2.0 from 10 to 12. From 12 to 4, DJ Sean from Team Unity Squad. DJ Baby Wayne, DJ Blocker, Mr. G, Zess. We are going to make sure that you guys are musically entertained throughout the day. It's Retro Sunday. Sit back, relax in the comfort of your home and just enjoy what we got in store for you, okay?

0: The song title is No Weapon. And no weapon formed against any one of you that is listening this morning. No weapon formed against you will prosper. Whether you're listening silently, you're on the app interacting, you're outside, on the way to work, on the way to church. No weapon formed against you will prosper.
1: Through the valley, through the mud, I won't work.
0: As we get ready to wrap up the show, I must say thank you, thank you, thank you for always tuning in to us here at Caribbean Power Jam. Showing us nothing but love and support. Day in, day out. I must say thank you. It is always a pleasure coming on here and bringing this good, good, good old, sweet old gospel and inspirational tunes to you. Like I said earlier, man, stay tuned. Today's Retro Sunday. We got you.
1: Through the flood.
0: Please be safe and take care of yourself, okay? Love you all.
1: Through the mud.
0: Now, I don't say bye-bye. I say ta-ta.
1: Won't worry.
0: Catch you guys later, all right?

I want to see it on my screen. Let me see it on my screen, man. Hold off on the emojis right now. Let me see it. No weapon formed against me. No weapon formed against me shall prosper. Come on, jammers. Yes, shall prosper. Reaching out to Lady Carol. Bless good morning to you and Brother Eglon. Bless good morning. Happy Sunday.

0: Must say good morning to the lovely Simonette. Good morning to you and your lovely family, girl. Reaching out to the Sealy family as well. Good morning.
1: Come on, I want to hear you say it.
0: I want to see it, Jammers. Type it on the screen. No weapon formed against me shall prosper. Come on, come on, come on, come on. We got a few more. We got 2 more minutes. That's all I want to see on my screen.
2: Formed against me,
1: yeah.
2: Shall prosper.
1: I feel God already in the room. I feel him.
0: That's right.

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1: It won't work.
0: Yes, Lord.
1: I feel good. It won't work.
0: No way. It wouldn't work.
1: It won't.
0: No weapon formed against me. Nope, it wouldn't work. It would not work. In the name of Jesus, it would not work.

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Yeah. 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You're trying to attack the listeners. No, it won't work. No weapon formed against us shall prosper. That's my time, Jammer. I gotta get up out of here. It's 10. Take care of yourselves once again. Ta-ta.

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0: 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DJ Shrimpy presents his annual summer jam on Saturday, July 25th at the Woodbine in Brooklyn. 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

0: It's praise. Check, check, check, check. Very good morning to all my beautiful jammers right now. It's beautiful Sunday, retro Sunday. Hope you guys are feeling amazing today. It's a beautiful day to be alive.
1: Yeah.
0: I just want to give some thanks and praise today. Thank you, Father, for giving me another day.
1: This is a word amazing.
0: I can breathe, I can feel, I can take. I saw people this morning taking some strolls. Having some fun.
1: This is all is a work amazing.
0: Yes, we're going to give some praise and some thanks today. Thank you, Father. All my jammers, once again, near FR.

0: Shout out to everybody currently at work, heading to church, heading from church today.
1: And the life I live.
0: Beautiful day. I hope you get to enjoy every second of this day today.
1: Giving praises, praises. All is worth amazes.
0: Hashtag chicken some.

Very good morning to Shelly Ann. How you doing today? 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

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They said on a daily basis, it's 178,000 people. 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
1: Oh, yeah.
0: Thousands of people woke up this morning.

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1: Oh yeah.
0: But one thing is very crucial. You get to wake up, you gotta give praise, you gotta give

That's right, Jammers. God by your side, God guiding you today. Nothing can stop you. Good morning to all my beautiful Jammers. Shouts to any Jammers celebrating a birthday today. Wedding anniversary today. Shouts to the 2026 graduates.

It's beautiful, beautiful Sunday, man. I'm so excited right now. Another day. Get to be alive today, man. Can't take this life for granted. Every second, every minute, every day is important. That's right, Jammers. I want you to sing this one out right here.

Is just a reminder that God is on your side today. Whatever challenges you may be facing today, whatever uphill battles, just a reminder that He is on your side today. And just a reminder that we have some inspiration word right now. The Bible frequently reminds us that God is on our side, offering comfort, protection, and strength. It emphasizes that God, as your ultimate defender, you have nothing to fear from human opposition. The Lord is on my side, I will not fear. What can man do to me? The Lord is on my side as my helper. What then shall we say to things? To these things, if God is for us, who can be against us? This I know, that God

0: verses in the Bible that God emphasizes, that the Bible emphasizes that God is on your side today. 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
1: La, la, la, la.
0: Once again, Jammers, whatever challenges you're facing today,
1: la, la, la, la.
0: Put God in front of

0: Shouts to everybody heading to church, heading from church. Celebrating a birthday today. Celebrating a wedding anniversary today. Shouts to the 2026 all graduates.
1: I wanna sing out some sweet gospel reggae. To give the praises that's due.
0: Do remember, it is Retro Sunday today. Coming up at 12 p.m., DJ Sean's going to be taking over. Please encourage somebody to dunk.

0: Remember, at 11:30, we're going to have a new installment of What in the World.
1: Love is what you
0: mean. I'm telling you, Jabbers.
1: Even in the glory.
0: It's heated outside. Oh, man. 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

So this story right here is a little bit crazy, man. After being rejected, a 19-year-old young lady ex-boyfriend decided to bite off her entire lips so she would not be able to kiss somebody else after he was rejected, man.

I'm telling you, what is going on, Jammers? What is going on? They say a woman arrested. She's smiling. She did not regret it at all. Texas woman was arrested after allegedly giving her cheating husband laxative and Gorilla Glue. Oh boy. Yes, Gorilla Gluing his his rear end together whilst he was asleep. I tell you, boy.

But what hit the news wasn't that they just got life sentence. In total, all four of them have over 1,000 years in prison. Over 1,000 years to get, man. What in the world, Germans? Let me know what's going on. We got to encourage our young people to stay away. Maybe tempting, but stay away.

Out to some places, it is already afternoon, so very good afternoon to you. Other places, still morning. Good morning to you today. Just under 20 minutes to go, DJ Sean is going to be

Once again, shouts to everybody currently at work today. Still listening to Caribbean Power Jam. Thank you so much. Just under 10 minutes ago, DJ Sean is going to be taking over at 12 p.m. today. Do remember, it's Retro Sunday. Get the family, get the friends. 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

Hashtag make sure you're reaching out to somebody today. Give them some words of encouragement. Some words can really change people's entire day. Never know what somebody's facing today, what somebody's going through today. A little work can take somebody a long

Thank you to all my beautiful jammers for tuning in today, rocking with me for the last 2 hours. It's always an honor to be here. Stay blessed up. Hashtag checking somebody. Make sure they're doing well today. Do remember DJ Shaw is going to be taking over at 12 p.m. today. Get ready, get ready, get ready, jammers. 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

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Music by Super Terry, Busta, Lady Supreme, DJ Quinn, and DJ

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0: you gotta learn to read crowd. And if I have 10 people in the dance, then I know how to play for those 10 people. You don't have to build by playing some nice music that they will appreciate, and maybe some music that they can reminisce to, that they love and enjoy. And you build it from stages to stages. You take it from like one step.
1: All right, big sound there now. Big selector juggle. I don't want to see no man that skin up them face and a grumble on the back right now in a virgin. Who for them tap this? Plug out them charges up me. 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Me can't believe a big selector I could not walk with most in a dance. What? 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Why are you tell it different, you know?
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0: Jammers, we're locked in for a musical journey with none other than DJ Blocka, a.k.a. The Chemist. Chemist.
1: Hey, y'all. This is Hazel. Looking for musical excellence? Well, look no further. Keep it locked to DJ Blocka, The Chemist.
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right. Big up to all the jams who got a lock right now. Blessed. Happy Sunday to you. And in time, fam, you got a lock right now. Jammers, hope you guys are doing great on this beautiful, glorious Sunday right here. Go by the name of DJ Blacker, musical chemist. You know I'll be filling in for my brother DJ Sean today. Let's see where we're going to take the music today, man. Give you guys 4 hour music today, you know? Stay recuperating, but I'm doing it for you guys, man. Crew and Power Jam, radio station, this beautiful Sunday. Hope you guys give it thanks for the day, man. You know what I mean? Every day's a blessing, every day's a gift. Don't ever forget it, all right? It's because of the Almighty. We here, man, every day, you know? Give thanks and praises, man. No matter what it is you're going through in life, you gotta be grateful, you know? Once you get life, anything is possible, you know what I mean? Celebrating a birthday today, want to say happy, blessed, glorious birthday. May you, all your desire come true. 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Give thanks and praise.

0: don't have to be rich in a worldly position, but you can be rich in your heart, all right? But we also will be rich in the things that you do in this life for people, you know? As long as it's good things, man, bringing people together. You know what I mean?
1: Let's drink.
0: You bless.
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0: So we took it out of the jam, we got a lock right now. Retro Sunday, man, I'm feeling from brother DJ Sean today. Oh, yeah, man.
1: If time would stand still.
0: Easy, Mama C. Happy Sunday to you, brother Earl.
1: And leave us here.
0: Ricky. Sunshine Lady.
1: You know what? I'd be
0: Sassy. Preacher, pick up yourself. She pretty. Happy Sunday to you, friend. What's going on? Love Jones.
1: Anytime you need.
0: Shout out to the Queen, one of the knees. Deborah, Riverdale family. Tabby, to pick up yourself.
1: To you. Oh, don't.
0: Azel. Kirchy.
1: Ever.
0: Gwen G.
1: Stay with you.
0: Roxanne B. Gerard. Happy Sunday to you guys out there in Canada, man.
1: We're still alive.
0: Nicole S.
1: Still in love.
0: London family.

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It's Retro Sunday. 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

right, let's see where the music is going to take us today, Jammers. I'm filling for DJ Sean. You got 4 hour music today, man. So went some party last night, man. Touched some party. Me and my brothers, man. Oh, a little tired today, trust me, but doing up for you. Got a few hours sleep. Come here to fill in for my brother DJ Sean today. And I will get some sleep later on. Woke up with a headache. But nevertheless, I'm here for you guys.

right there each and every Sunday. Make sure you tell a friend, tell a family member, tell a co-worker. Vibe is out right there each and every Sunday, man. 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If you're saying celebrating something today, we want to say congratulations to whatever it is you're celebrating. The Caribbean Power Jam radio station. I go by the name of DJ Black of the Chemist. I'm filling in for my brother DJ Sean today. No fancy thing today, just music and vibe today. All right, music and vibe, memory lane music, man. 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

0: once a happy Sunday to the beautiful Nikita Love. 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Sadia. 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Happy Sunday to you, my friend. 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
1: And guess what, baby? 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
1: Yes, you are.
0: Like I said, I'm feeling from Brother DJ Sean today.

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Nothing but the best. 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Sharon Foster, big up yourself.

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gonna be a total jam. We've got a lock right now. It's all about retro Sunday right here. Current Paul jamming the station. Hope you guys having a wonderful day today, man. Like I said, nothing too fancy today, man. We just go with music and vibes right here as Retro Sunday continue. We'll bring the curtains down at 4 p.m. followed by Mr. G and the whole Sunday team, all right? Man, rush no fuss wrong here. Take time and do it today, man. Filling in for DJ Sean. Easy, Nikita Love. Happy Sunday to you, Nikita. Hope you're having a wonderful Sunday so far. Sophia, big up yourself one time, Sophia. Miss Wendy. Happy Sunday. Annette Massey, big up yourself, Annette Massey. Linden Crew. Shout to everyone in Guyana. 592, got a lock right now. Everyone in Sweet TNT, Michelle and the crew. Everyone in Barbados. Guys are doing out there, man.

0: time for
1: me. Is it Miss Roberts? Happy Sunday to Miss Roberts.
0: But if you cry,
1: bless Jacqueline Gonzalez. Happy Sunday to you, my friend. How you doing?
0: This is how I feel.
1: Happy birthday to you, my friend. Thank you very much. Happy birthday to you. All the best wishes, nothing but health and strength and prosperity, all right? To you, Jacqueline. Happy 67 today. God bless you. Many, many more to come, all right? Health, strength, and prosperity. Enjoy. Do enjoy. 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Happy 80th, all right?
0: How much I love you, baby. And how much I want to
1: retro Sunday.

It's a Glynis. Happy Sunday to you, Glynis. Onika, happy Sunday. Morris, big up yourself, Morris. Happy Sunday to you, my brother. How you doing? Hope you're having a wonderful day, Morris. That's my brother right there, man. Big up yourself, all right? Jacqueline Gonzalez, happy birthday to you. Happy 67th.

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Morris, great job, brother. Keep it up, my brother. Happy Sunday to you, all right? Miss Jillian, happy Sunday to you, my friend. How you doing? Happy Sunday to you and the family, all right? Once again, we get to all the jammers. Got a lock right now. Creeping Power Jammer Decision. I'm filling in for my brother DJ Sean today. Give you guys 4 hours of music, man. Man, listen, man. I didn't get much sleep. I went out last night. I went like three or four parties. I don't remember exactly, all right? I didn't remember exactly, but I think it's three or four parties I was at. Played at one party. Leave and support the next one. Support the next one. Then I finally had enough, man. I was like, oh man, tired. Coming to fill in for brother DJ Sean today. Give you guys 4 hour music. That's how much I care about you, jammers, man. That's how much I love you guys, man. Thank you guys for support, man. Thanks for the love every time, the encouragement. All right. Celebrating the birthday today, want to say happy blessed birthday to you. Happy 80th to Miss Janet, nothing but the best wishes. Lady Jacqueline, happy birthday to you. Happy 67 to you. Many, many more to come, all right? Health, strength, prosperity. Whatever you wish for, may the Almighty grant it to you, my friend, all right? Thank you very much, Miss Jillian. Happy Sunday to you. All the jammers got it locked right now. Let me play some tune. Hold on, man.

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Nothing but the best. Health, strength, and prosperity, all right? Richmond, Virginia family, what's going on? Great again. Thank you, my brother. Appreciate it. Lady Iris.

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Retro Sunday right there, Grand Power Jam. Who does it like this, jammers? Ooh. Grand Power Jam, that's so.

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0: Sunday to you, Tan Tan. 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
1: Your soft lips reveal.
0: How you doing?

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I listen to you guys, DJ Sean, General.

0: Happy Sunday to you, Audra Naja. Thank you very much. Ray Ray, big up yourself. Happy Sunday to you. Cosmos, Carletta.
1: Think of you night and
0: happy
1: day.
0: Sunday to you both, all right?
1: Hoping
0: Sharon Foster.
1: That you will
0: Dexter.
1: Say you're mine.
0: Love Jones, big up yourself. 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

0: Right, so no fancy thing wrong here. Pull this one again, man. And once again, big to all the jammers. We got it locked right now. It's all about Retro Sunday. I'm filling in from Bro DJ Sean today, 4 p.m. We'll be bringing the curtains down towards the Mr. G, all right?
1: I love
0: noon to 4 p.m. today. 4 hours of music, man.
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1: And when I'm away from you.
0: Easy GT lady.
1: I love how you.
0: Happy Sunday to you. Thank you for joining our

0: life for you, man.
1: Shirley Barry, happy Sunday to Shirley Barry. Thank you very much for joining. All right. Once again, we told the John was got a lock right now. Go by the name of DJ Black of the Musical Chemist. I'm filling for my brother DJ Sean today. My usual slot today is usually be 6 p.m. to 9 p.m. 6 p.m. to 8 p.m. Filling for brother DJ Sean today. Followed by Mr. G. Let's turn it up a little today, all right?
0: I used to be what they call a ladies' man.
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0: play this one again for the fellas. 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
0: Fellas.

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Filling in for DJ Sean. Big up yourself, General Elijah, Gina family. Auntie Jennifer Jones, happy Sunday to you. 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
0: Shout to your mom, happy 80th birthday. To Miss Janet, happy birthday to you, Miss Janet, all the best wishes. Jacqueline, happy 67th birthday to you, many, many more. All

Right, that's right. Shout out to all the nurses, doctors, all the workers at Mount Sinai Hospital in Manhattan. Hope you guys having a phenomenal day today in this beautiful Sunday, all right? Madea, big up yourself. Shout out to you and your co-workers, friend.

That's right. Happy Sunday to all the jams. Got a lock right now. Lady Jenny, welcome to Cream Power Jam. I want to say, happy 52 years of wedding anniversary to Mr. and Mrs. Edwards. Happy 52 wedding anniversary to Mr. and Mrs. Edwards from the kids, and especially the First Lady Michelle. Happy Sunday and happy 52 years of anniversary to you both. All right, Miss Edwards, Mr. and Mrs. Jamas, forgive me, man. I'm a little tired today, man. Not even much sleep. Came here to give you guys some good vibes today. Nevertheless, filling in for Brother DJ Sean. Didn't get much sleep. 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

acting sheeps, all right? 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We do it for you guys, all right? Join my brother DJ Sean. 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DJ Baby Wayne. 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DJ Badger, make up yourself one time, Badger. 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Thank you very much. It's Jillian. Big up yourself, Miss Jillian. 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

0: Crazy Lady Melanie Boone. Happy Sunday to you and the family, all right? Big up to you. All the Jammers got it locked right now. It's Retro Sunday right there, Jammers, I'm telling you. Each and every Sunday right there. Creole Paul Jam Radio Station.
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0: 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I'm

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Happy Sunday. 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

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Butter P, honey. What's going on? Happy Sunday to you once again. Big up to all the jams. I got a lot right now. Pretty Curtains down at 4 p.m., all right? Filling in for my brother DJ Sean today and Crimin Power Jam at the station. Hope you guys had a wonderful day today. Taking it easy, doing whatever you're doing, man. Celebrating the birthday today. Want to say happy, blessed, wonderful birthday to you. Happy 80th birthday to you, Miss Janet. Nothing but the best wishes. Happy 67th birthday to you, Jacqueline. God bless you, all right? Many more. Azel, happy Sunday to you, Azel.

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Easy Sharon Montrose. 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

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Jammers around the world. Retro Sunday right here, man. Who does it like this, man? Cribbin' Power Jam. Don't look.

0: Daisy Emsley, big up yourself from Infinity Sound. Long time song that, but big up yourself, General Mo. Health and strength, yeah, prosperity, anyone celebrating a birthday today. Nothing but the best wishes, all right. Lady Jenny, thank you very much. I appreciate it. Thank you. Simone Chocolate. Let me take it to Guyana for a minute. Hold on, let me take it to Guyana for a minute, Jammers. Next one. Shout out to the musical genius, Mr. G.
1: One more time.
0: Respect and manners, my brother, Miss Jillian. My family, that man, pick up yourself. All right, my friend.

Once again, we talked about the Jammers in the Tri-City earlier. Brooklyn, Queens, Manhattan, Bronx, Long Island, Staten Island, got a lock right now. Big Bad Frequency, Criminal Power Jammer, the station. Retro Sunday right here, man. I'm telling you, filling in for my brother, Sean. Thank you for the encouragement, my brother. Respect and manners every time, all right? Auntie Jennifer Jones. Love you, mommy. Happy Sunday to you. Hope you're having a wonderful Sunday today, all right? Put together for a minute, man. Hold on. Does it like this, Jammer, Screaming Power Jam, that's all. Come on. Take you some memory lane right now. Carol, big up yourself one time. Play tune, Jammers, hold on.

0: bring some good vibes today, man. It's all about Reggie Sunny right there. Clifton, a.k.a. Blacker. Big up yourself. Thank you for joining Korean Power Jam Radio Station. Tuning in, all right? Big up yourself.
1: Yes, I know.
0: Bring some good vibes today, man. It's all about Reggie Sunny right there. Clifton, a.k.a. Blacker.

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1: That's right, no fancy thing today, man. Music and vibes, that's what it's all about right here in Caribbean Power Jam. On this retro Sunday right here.
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0: There's a wicked war raging, and the taste of war I'm...
1: Place one right here again, man. I'm telling you, man. Roger Whittaker. Some timeless music right here. Grandpa Jammer the station. It's timeless station, man. Who does it like this, man?
0: The ship lies in the harbor.
1: Retro Sunday.
0: Tomorrow.
1: Don't forget the general, the genius. Mr. G, we'll be coming up at 4 p.m. right here in Crimson Power Jammer, the station, man. Just to give you guys some nice musical vibe today, man. Music and vibe, that's what it's all about. Filling in for our brother DJ Sean today, Easy DJ, Baby Wayne. Respect, my brother.

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All right. Happy birthday to your moms. Tracy Ann, happy Sunday to you. Shout out to everyone in Ohio. Got a lock right now. Auntie Pinky, happy Sunday to you. Leland, Vanetta, Sherlyn, Mark, Stephen. Big up yourself, Stephen. Easy Lily.

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Thank you, Glynis. Morris, big up yourself one time, Morris. Thank you, buddy. Big up yourself. Happy Sunday. Gerard. What's going on, my brother? Easy, Sandra. Canadian crew, all you guys are doing. Happy Sunday to you guys. Thank you, brother.

Retro Sunday Crimson Power Jam. I'm gonna switch up the vibes in a few and finish off final hour. Bring the curtains down at 4 p.m. Turn it over to Mr. G as Retro Sunday continue right here. Shots on musical genius anywhere you stand, Mr. G. Respect and manners, all right, every time. Dexter, big up.

Man, I'm telling you, man, Gerard, I've been promising you guys a long time. 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
1: Music for your mind, and you know, body and soul. I'm telling you, man, Retro Sunday right here. Jammers around the world. Thank you, Miss Arms. I appreciate it, man.

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Happy states, happy nations. And we all know that if we have happy nations, there's got to be a better world. So I don't want to talk.

right, but I want to switch up the vibes. Keep the vibe flowing and bring the curtains on at 4 p.m. Mr. G, Musical Genius, will be coming up at 4 p.m. Jammers. Marcella Edwards, welcome. Good afternoon to you. Happy Sunday to you and the family.

Special shout for brother DJ Baby Wayne. Big up yourself, brother. Happy Sunday to you and the family. Retro Sunday Criminal Power Jam. Jammers, I'm telling you, man.

Fresh up my brother DJ Baby Wayne. He's thick and man as my brother. Shout out to all the jammers like said, we got a lock right now. Crew from a jam on this retro Sunday right here. Filling in for DJ Sean today. Easy DJ Baby Wayne, bro. DJ Steve. Wangwan General.

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1: The Chemist. 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
0: And it's not what I mean. I mean, it's not what it seems. 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

Sweat Jammers got a few more to go. Bring the curtains down to the musical genius, Mr. G. We're coming up next, right here in Crimson Power Jam. At 4 p.m.

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1: 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Bang, bang. Controlling the party. It's DJ Blacka, the chemist.
2: 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Happy Sunday to you. Alexa Chama's got a few more to go for the Bring the Curtains Down. Turn it up to the musical genius at 4 p.m. right there. Bring Pomo Jammer to the station. All right, come on, man.
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1: I am yours and you are mine, till the stars fall from my eyes.
0: You'll always be yours, man. Big up to all the jams that are playing that one right there. Not a big tune right here. One of my favorite, Sheena Easton. Retro Sunday Jam has got a few more to go for the Bring the Curtains Down right there. I'm Craven Paul jamming the station, Mr. G.
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0: 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Make sure to stay tuned and keep it locked.

the jammers, got a few more to go. Left to the musical genius, Mr. G right here, Crew and Paul Jammer the station. Retro Sunday continuum, can I play another favorite? Can I play one of my favorite, Gloria Estefan from the Miami Song Machine back in the days? Listen to this right there.

0: friend Jamal. I got a few more to go to bring the curtains down, man. Thank you, Jamal. 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
1: Will you talk about toleration?
0: Much love every time from the chemist DJ Blacker.
1: Well, I know the score.
0: Cutting it today for DJ Sean. Pick up yourself, my general. DJ Baby Wayne, pick up yourself.
1: Liberation.
0: DJ Steve.
1: There's
0: DJ Sean 2.0. 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
1: Oh, God.
0: Sienna, you have to say my Virgo sister, respect and manners.
1: You've got to
0: love Jones.
1: What
0: a B, honey. 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

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Much love and appreciation from DJ Blacker. 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Tracy Ann, big up yourself one time. It's Odds, June Danielle.

0: Creesha. 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

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Happy 67th. All the best wishes. 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Lady Jenny, thank you very much, Lady Jenny.

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13: Addis a dancehall, tell them this a dancehall. Addis a dancehall, turn up this a dancehall. Yo, check it, it don't know live from Kingston, Jamaica. 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Number one, you hear ya?

Good afternoon, each and everyone. This is Retro Sunday. Surprise, surprise, you're hearing my voice earlier today, huh? Oh man, we changed up a bit for today only, right? Respect to DJ Blacker. Mr. G taking up until 7. Let's go.

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1: You know, there's no stars without the night. 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
0: Vanessa wants to wish her husband a happy, happy birthday. 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

0: Bumba Claude shoot up on fire, man.
1: Once again, the voice of Barry's Red Diamond for you. 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You've heard it before. 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Good afternoon to you, Marcella. 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

0: Ladies.
1: You know, girls, it's hard to find a guy that really blows your mind. And you just dig everything he does, like when he gives you that great big special hug and that heavy kiss. Girls, you know the kind. The kind that's in the wrong place at the wrong time, and it really turns you on. Well, I had a guy like that. And then that time that happens to all of us, we had an argument. And like all, and I mean all us girls, I said some pretty dumb things like get lost. I don't want to see you anymore. But he was cool. He just stood there looking so hurt. And he said, if that's the way you want it. And he split. And I just stood there looking dumb and let that man walk right out of my life. And I've been as evil as a wet hen ever since. I told myself I wasn't gonna sweat it, but I did.
0: Ladies, you can relate to that one.
1: Oh, he was inside of me. And my thoughts, my dreams. Every place I went, I saw his face. And my friends, they knew. I know they knew. And then one evening I was standing at the bus stop and I heard a voice behind me say, hi, baby. Oh, I just fell all apart inside because I hadn't heard that voice in such a long time. I turned around

0: I stood there trying to maintain myself, he asked me if I had a few minutes. I really wanted to tell him that I had a lifetime, but I couldn't blow my cool. We stopped at a cozy little place, and I guess the shock of seeing him made me order a martini, because that's something that I've never done before. But I felt I needed something stronger than coffee to lean on. Oh, the music was soft, and the lights were low, and that drink had started going to my head. Yeah. He hadn't said anything about us, so I knew it was my move. And it had to be now.
1: She gonna be slick now.
0: Nerve building. I couldn't let him go. Not this time. Not this time. So I took his hand, looked him straight into the eye, and I said,
1: "Hey, what she said?"

0: Happens to be one of my favorite female group, the 3 Degrees. 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The harmony was so great. Sheila probably happens to be one of the original rappers alongside Millie Jackson. I'm going to play some of my female favorite artists, man. I know you guys are going to love it, right? Listen to this one.
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Your mama.

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It's Retro Sunday Joy. 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
0: Now what you guys are thinking, all right?

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0: Born in Brooklyn, Brooklyn's own.
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Put up with me for one more. 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
1: You and I are the best of strangers now.
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1: And you and I are the best of strangers.
0: Yes, I also want to wish my daughter Brittany.

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1: Yeah, I got to find my baby.

0: Sister, can you tell me where Kim live?
1: Yeah, man, she lives next door on the top floor.
0: Thank you very much. Let's see now. One, two, three. Yeah, this is the door. This is the door right here. This is the door.
2: Who is it?
0: It's me, baby.
2: What you want now?
0: Wait. Wait 1 minute, please. Don't close the door. I got something I would like to say to you. You see, I was just released from the hospital. The reason why I was released because the doctor told me that the medicine can't do me no good. They told me what I have is beyond medical science. So he released me because they told me that they haven't found a remedy for my condition. He told me what I have is more serious than cancer. He told me what I have is a very, very bad case of the blue. Oh, baby, yeah. And I found out that the best remedy for the blues is to be with the one you love. Oh, baby, I wonder, do you understand what I'm saying? You see, the reason I'm rapping to you so hard, because I'm not ashamed to let you know that I love you so much. And all my desire is to be with you. And that's why I'm not a...
3: Good heavens, you, Mary. Now, how you doing, Fama?
4: Right here is where you...
3: Man, no right where we belong, huh? Doctor can't help him. She got a remedy for the condition. Sunshine lady, what's up?
4: When I go to sleep at night.
3: Thank you very much, Mary.

This is your boy G in the building. You got the DJ Black of a setting the pace. Yeah, Sean is off today. Yeah. We feeling, we're doing a great job indeed, huh? From 12 to 7, DJ Black and Mr. G.

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1: There's always a lot of talk about young marriages. I remember when I was a young man growing up in the South, there wasn't too many things for a young man to do. As a matter of fact, I can only think of two, and one was working hard and the other was getting married.

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1: Yeah.
0: You guys have been enjoying yourself. 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Big up to DJ Blacker. 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
1: Maybe I
0: came in, did my thing, add my 2 cents to it. Baby Wayne is coming up next, all right?

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0: Want to say good day, good day, good day. Happy, happy Sunday. Good afternoon, good morning, good night, whatever time it is on your side of town. It is Retro Sunday, yours truly, DJ Steve, holding it down for BW. Giving my contribution, you know. What's your Sunday looking like, man? How you guys doing?
1: Some people were made for each other. Some people can love.
0: Big up to DJ Blocker from earlier. Mr. G, the musical genius. Honors and manners, all right?
1: Some people can hold it together.
0: Taking you all the way up until 10 p.m. tonight. Yours truly, man. I'm here rocking out with you. Put you in the hands of Zest.

Like I said, man, I'm giving my contribution, man. That's how we do it around here. Somebody's off, we fill in, and we make sure that you guys are musically entertained, okay? Yeah, surely DJ Steve rocking out all the way up until 10 p.m. tonight. Retro Sunday in full effect, man. Sexy Ali. I wanna be the magical hands.

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Let me get the glasses. Want to say good evening to Terrence. 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

0: Want to say good evening to my cousin Roy. 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Happy Sunday, family. 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How you doing?
1: I love you so much. Make me love.
0: Blessed Sunday to you and all the folks down there in Annandale, Guyana.

Reaching out to the folks who are celebrating your birthday today. Listen, I want to say happy and blessed birthday from us here at Caribbean Power Jam. You are celebrating your anniversary. Big up yourself as well. Happy anniversary.

0: Listen, man. In my defense, I was resting. I've been resting all day. DJ Sean, just give me a call and tell me, all right, you got to get on the radio. So I rushed to the computer, got myself situated, and now I'm here. If I miss your name, it's nothing personal, okay? I see, and I've been getting a couple of attacks. So I feel like I'm being attacked. Hello, babe. Is that what y'all doing to me?
1: Have you been doing?
0: Listen, man, like I said, my apologies. I really didn't see your name. So big up, everybody. All who forget, big up, all right?
1: You say you really don't know.
0: Love Jones. I see a girl. I see

0: Reaching out to Petal B. Pleasant good evening to you as well. Happy, happy Sunday.
1: You felt the day I had to leave and go away.
0: Jammers, listen. Friendly reminder, man. Saturday, July 11th.
1: Night for me.
0: What we got?
1: Said you'll pray.
0: A little over 2 weeks, right? Just about 2 weeks. Saturday, July 11, 2026 is going to be our annual all-white boat ride.
1: Can't you tell it's me?
0: Hope you got your tickets. Don't wait till the last minute because you will be paying more, of course. Which is fine. But get your tickets quick and fast while it's still available.

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You are celebrating your birthday today. 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

0: Vanesta. 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
1: Lady in red.
0: Big up to your husband, Keith, all right?

I want to say a pleasant good evening to the Elliott crew, Michael, Sherman, and Mark. Big up to you guys, all right? I want to say good evening to your better half as well. Happy, happy Sunday, guys.

Reaching out to this lovely young lady, Bridget C. How you doing, mama? Right from the bed. You're enjoying the music, huh? I got you. I got some more for you. It's a Rub It Up session this afternoon, man. This lovely, lovely Sunday. Retro Sunday. Big up to DJ Blocker from earlier, Mr. G.

Rich and out to Horatio. Celebrating your birthday today. Big up yourself, all right? This is coming from King. Big up to you and your family, man. Happy birthday, Horatio. Oh, Horatio. I know Horatio used to be a police in Lincoln.

Every time you go away, you take a little piece of me with you. I hope you're not planning on going away too often, okay? I'm gonna be left with nothing. If you keep taking a piece of me with you, Retro Sunday, let's go.